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I get love in this versatile.

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And I wrote the song between the time I got off the phone and the person came over to visit. It was just about what happens when you have strong attraction to people that aren't necessarily good for you. I think it hit a nerve because I think a lot of us have felt strong attraction to people that aren't necessarily good for us.

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1: All girls all over the world. Original man, stuntman, Panya Kiesman.

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And if you're ready to rock, then rock with me. Somebody say, oh yeah, oh yeah.

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1: So if we all come together, we know what to do. 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